0: Rock groups. When you get to the location I sent you, just give me an update, and then I'll give you a new location.
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Greener, if you guys can go to Mount Simon up by the ball field, check up there.

0: On the Brock. Nothing at Flynn. We're just going to go north to the cemetery and check.
1: 10 sir. After that, I'd like you to go down the hill, like to the Wilson Park area. Scan down the hill.
0: 10-4.

Nothing at Mount Simon Ballfield. 10-4 Greener, can you head to the top of Carson Park and do a couple 360s on top of the park? Ten four.

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1: 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So almost you can follow, stay low and go to up, hit bottom by State Street, and then go on top of the State Street hill.
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0: Rock. Nothing at the bottom of State Street Hill or nothing at the top of the fire department.
1: 10-4, could you continue south to Hamilton?
0: Can do.
2: Can you, can you copy a follow-up tele service?
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2: Go to Sir Number 145. 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
4: Yes. 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

0: Golden to Brock, not the unit, Hamilton and Rudolph.
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0: 10-4.

Nothing at student transit. 10-4, can you get up the hill, check by the soccer fields? We only checked up to State Street before. Just do a quick one there, and then I'll have you head down South Wolves Creek. Roger. Near Damon. 10-4, Sam, can you just jump on top of the hill, on top of Oakwood Hill there, go to the mall and do one over there? 10-4.

0: Yep, Mitcher and Rudolph.
1: 10-4, if you want to go south, right to South Middle School, try there.

0: the Brock. We found his AKA bike here in the parking lot, north parking lot of South, but I'm not getting any transmission signal.
1: Four, you want to just continue down Fairfax, and Sam's crew can go to Fairfax and Gulf. Greener, if you want to go to Gulf and Rudolph, and we'll start circling in on the middle school area.
2: Brock, you want us to disregard on the Oakwood Hills area, head towards south?
1: 10-4, if you didn't get anything on 93 and Damon, if he's on foot, then I would just go to Gulf and Fairfax. And then we'll have him triangulated around the south ball field so we can go from the pool to south on all directions.
2: Copy that.

practice, so if you can do a quad 360 around the entire school, just in case he's inside it somehow. So if it's bouncing off the concrete or something, just hit the four corners of it before proceeding south, maybe.

0: LS crew just got a report. RP reported seeing a male matching the description of Sean going into the woods by Fairfax Park towards the school. By Fairfax Park towards the school. So you guys get over there and triangulate around that.
1: Copy that. Sam and Joe will go into the woods or on the wood side just by Fairfax Pool.
0: 10-4, I'll also be activating drone crew. We'll get them up in that woods area. Stand by for that.

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Drone team is up and running. They'll be in the woods looking with the drone. Caller said they last seen him there 15 minutes ago, so you should be close by.

0: 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Civil.
1: The crew, has everyone been relayed the information on the radio about being at the park and the drone is up and he's probably somewhere in the woods?
2: Yep, Joe and I are out checking right now, right across the first high school.
1: 10-4, we can get one on each side with the drone up, we should get a signal in there somewhere. I'll be there in about 5 minutes.
3: We're on the south side of the school, and we're getting a signal pointing towards the school, towards the south parking lot.
1: 10-4, you guys can keep working. Try to go around the entire school and see if the signal goes out in case you're in the school.

0: copy. Brock, you copy it all? Come to Brock, can you copy?
1: Come on. Near the intersection of Eau Claire Street and Farwell, caller advising there's a group of people in a Jeep throwing toy ducks at people. It's approximately three males, about 18 years old, last seen walking towards the Pablo Center.
2: 10-4, all that power service.
1: 10-4,

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1: Headquarters is only 137. 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
1: Pepper,

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1: Good.
0: Stand by, there's no front plate.
2: I attached a 28, and I think those three juveniles you just passed are the ones that were driving it.
0: 10-4.

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0: Probably 10-8, and you can put me on a follow-up using the PD as the address. 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

0: 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I'll be en route to the church area searching for the individual, and I'll take a second.
1: 10-4, 139, can you assist?

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0: He was supposedly at the church house, 10th and Menomonee.

0: Order 2137, 10-4 is going to be the Church of Menominee, right next to the house.
1: 10-4, he's no longer here. Do we have another ping on his phone?
0: Negative, we're still waiting for the ping.
2: William 139, headquarters 1060.
0: 10-4.
1: One 137 to 139, could you please check over by that 6 and water area that he initially stated?
2: We're doing that now.
3: Quarters, William 137.
1: Go ahead.
3: I have him on video. The backside of Hobbs at 806 looks like he's going to be walking back towards the bike trail. I can't see where he goes from there. I'll email you a picture of him.
1: 10-4, is this lifetime or do you just watch it back?
3: I'm playing it back. This is at 8:06.
1: 10-4.
3: Over.

0: William은 저기 내내 그럴 수
1: Good.
0: Could we have EMS in our location to check out the mail?
1: 10-4, do you need them 33?
0: 10-4 for now, he's taken an unknown amount of medication, more than prescribed though, mixed with alcohol.
1: 10-4.

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1: Right.
0: Yeah, we had 12 acres with our suspect.

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1: 10-4. If you can secure her and the dog in the car, then we'll move off.

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1: Tampa.

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1: 21.
0: We'll have one in custody. Andre Simmons, 10-2.
1: 10-4.

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1: 21.
0: Is there a self unit that's available that can swing by here? Please assist with transport.
1: Me too. 10-4.

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0: Reference this location. Can you just scan the case in time for a 99 pickup, please?
1: 10-4.

0: 21 to 141. But did you guys end up taking that phone?
1: Yeah, I have it.
0: 10-4, 172, you copy that?
2: Okay.

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1: headquarters, 10:41 class 44.

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1: Yeah, 161 at quarters, 1041, squad 39.
0: Zipper.

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2: 3334 Vineyard Street. We're still getting some more information, possibly assailants with a knife at this point, for the language barrier.
3: 10-4.
2: 137, can you assist?
3: 10-4, go with the address again.
2: It's going to be 3334 Vineyard Street.

0: And my 6 month records, you can test me on that as well.
1: 10-4. That's 43. Sounds like the assailant is still inside of the house. It's going to be a Jason Truk.
2: Do we know if anyone else is in the house with him?
1: 10-4. It's just going to be our caller. We're still getting more.
2: Is the caller able to get out?
1: Ten four, we're having them go to the door right now.

0: It is referring to Vineyard Street. This is 43. Our caller is now outside of the house. They're going to be by the garage. We're still confirming that there's nobody else inside.
1: Copy. 37 on quarter. Start walking away from the house.

0: Un código fiscal.
1: Got
0: it. You want to go ahead and make contact with the victim right away? Any responding unit, we can get a partner set up on call.
2: Units responding, this is 43. We do have the caller walking away from the residence. She does have a 1096 flag. The other male involved, Jason, has reported her having a knife in the past. Jason is currently in the basement.
0: One course, copy.
1: What direction is she walking?

0: You're just responding to Vineyard Street. I have Jason, the male, on the phone. He does not have a knife. He said that she's having a mental breakdown tonight. He seems very calm.
1: Everybody has heard the announcement.
0: Physically out you or by phone?
1: By phone.
2: And see him sitting on the porch inside the front door, nothing in his hands other than the phones and look at it. Pattern on yet, Dizzle?

0: Probably won't worry too head first into.
1: Definitely.
0: Go ahead.
2: If you have EMS coming, they don't need to say anything from right now.
1: Of course.

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1: Go for it.
0: Hello.
2: Hi, this is Jennifer.
0: Hi,
1: Jennifer.
2: Or 43, she does have a lot of scratch or cut marks on it.

0: 43-137, does any of it look recent, or is it dry and old?
1: It looks recent, but just starting to dry up.
0: Sam, what's this about inquiries? I sent over traffic.
2: Definitely.
0: Unit 21 headquarters, 10-8.

0: 41-37. Go ahead. 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She has a video recording of her yelling at him. He's saying that she does this to herself.
1: She's telling us that he caught her multiple times today in the bedroom and that the knife is still in there.
0: Can you ask her where I'm in the house now and I can't find anything?
1: She stated it's in their main master bedroom and it has a brown handle. It's a large kitchen knife.

0: She can't recall exactly where it is in the bedroom.
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2: Or is this she described as a large kitchenette with front handle?

0: 37 to 140. 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
1: 10 more.

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0: Can you run me out of this speaker, please?
1: Running to Adrian Tavon Jones, 10-1 of 2007, showing construction permit status valid. No wants, not on paper, prior to 940.
0: 10-4.

Calvin County, copy traffic. US 53, southbound at the golf road with Wisconsin, Boy Davis Victor, 8271. Boy Davis Victor, 8271. You could run the RLC with driving 7.

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1: Go ahead.
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1: Never say that.
2: 402 calling you traffic stop.
1: 402 what?
2: 53 southbound at River Creek, Wisconsin, Boyboy Lincoln, D521. Boyboy Lincoln, D521.
1: Never.
0: Go ahead.
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0: 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Have a good day.

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1: Good.
0: North crossing westbound between Smuckin Wayne and Hastings. William Robert, 2095, 34209.
1: Edward.

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0: 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I believe 161 is still at mail with her if you want to leave him on that call.

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0: The intersection of Preston and West Vine Streets, color advising there's a male and female inside of a house that is currently condemned. They can hear a generator on. We did have two calls on this. They advised they could see them smashing a glass bottle in the roadway as well.
1: Six, 63.
0: 10-4, 140, can you assist?

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Last of Benson, Boy Edward Nora, Sam Ocean Nora, First Lincoln Adam Sam Henry Edward, Lincoln Lincoln Edward, Middle Initial M. Mary, date of birth 11/27/1987, female white.

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1: Like a case number. 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

Last name, George, Adam, George, Nora, Edward, Robert, first of Rich, Robert, Ida, Charles, Henry, no initial, Keith Hall, date of birth, 06, 09, 01, 09,

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0: 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David, probationary license.
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0: 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If you could copy the notes and start off teleservice with the caller.

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0: Headquarters is same 172. Can you copy the threats, case?
1: What?
0: 920 Richard Drive, apartment number 34. Our caller is currently waiting near Five Guys Restaurant, advising his roommate threatened to stab him.
1: 10-4.

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0: We'll be interrupted to the residence. We'll take a third for now.
1: 165, can you assist?
0: 4.
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0: 1113 First Ave. Caller is advising that the male involved with this case is currently at Phoenix Park, threatening to kill the caller as well as her child.
2: Ten four.
0: 161, can you assist?
3: Your name's enough.
0: Go ahead.
3: Rodney Stetson and Steve Deliker.
0: So forth.

0: Like, I'm on 61 Echoes. I'm having some issues. Can you advise the male's name and description?
1: It's going to be a Devante Bean. She did not provide a description as they had telephone contact. As information, he was still actively trying to call her. She does have his location on her phone. She's available teleservice. You guys need a bit more updated location if he's willing to this.

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2: 24, of course. We'll check for that first avenue side of the bridge. Can that be to the case?

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0: 10-5, we have a full station for 43 with no other run.
1: 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Twenty-four, of course. Do you have anything on the total space camera? I think it's for bridge.
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0: Victor to San 156.
1: Sure.
0: Morning, Rodney. He's showing revoked. No one's on a paper. It's only offenders prior 948, 961. I did not find Stephen House. Did you have his full 27?

0: 22, I found Steve. He is drunk and mad. Then 4, or then 2.
1: 160-1-142, did you get the contact with the complainant?
2: Negative, not yet.
1: Denver.
3: 24-161, negative contact on First Avenue. 5.
2: Denver, we'll head across. Check the park.
4: Headquarters, CN24. I'm not seeing anybody on that bridge or the Haymarket Landing Bridge. 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

0: Wait, well, the duty unit sounds like Devante is going to be traveling with a male and a female. Female white with blonde hair, male just with a lot of facial piercing. May have left in a vehicle, unknown description.
1: Twenty-four copies. I just checked the AMR area. That's empty. I'll be tonight.
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0: 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I'm trying to get turned around on them.
1: 10-4.
0: 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I'll check it.

0: 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I'll be 10 a.m. back to the house.
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0: 1 into the KTF bracket. West Wisconsin, Adam A. Robert, 4714. Adam A. Robert, 4714.
1: That's it.

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0: If you could just copy if I DL number, it's going to be boy 5320057936307.
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same one, 56 headquarters temperature. Okay. But we'll be on the drone that's taking Claremont. Correction, it's done in Claremont.

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1: Go ahead.
0: Ramp to 53 southbound from River Prairie with Wisconsin Boy Boy Union 5765 BBU 5765.

We'll be pulling into the CVS pharmacy off Harding Ave with a gray Mazda, same over the 28th.

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0: Pepper.

0: Enterprise rental car. The zone is the car wash door. 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
1: 10. That's close as well.
0: Yeah, buddy.

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1: There's one.

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1: Go ahead.
0: In the Mayo ER parking lot, a female patient just left AMA. She's very agitated, yelling at staff, now in the parking lot, throwing things around, including her wedding ring.
1: Cover.
0: 1-4, can you assist?
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0: Headquarters 140. This is the description for the female. It's going to be a white female unless you're wearing black pants and a black sweatshirt. It sounds like she has dark red hair. She could be on foot with no shoes in the parking lot behind the bullpen at this point, walking towards Madison westbound.
1: 10-4, does they advise why she was a male or if they're trying to assess for a chapter?
0: Negative, we're still getting more.

0: headquarters William 161, S43. The female is just sitting westbound from the bullpen. We've got her on the Madison Bellinger camera. She's sitting down by the sidewalk on her phone.
1: 143, 23.
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1: 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She's wearing a black shirt, black pants.
0: 7.
1: She's 10 through 3 to call.

0: 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Can you copy that? Threat suicide.
1: Go ahead.
0: 156 headquarters. You've done that to me. Follow up. 10-4, 156.

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1: Good.
0: 1211 Juniper Place, clarified that there's a deer stuck in the neighbor's fence. The leg is obviously broken.
1: Yeah.

0: Shamley from Chicago headquarters, not from Shane Chetty.
1: Stuck in the middle of the roadway?
2: Yeah, we're.

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1: 10-4.
2: Clear 161 headquarters, deer's been dispatched, one around 10-8.
1: 10-4.

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0: understand what you call that, Marsh.
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0: We're continuing turning left on Cameron. Five, 43 County. 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Okay, you can move my 5th. 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
1: Taylor.

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0: 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Q copy a 911 investigate. Yeah, Festival Foods on Mall Drive. We had a landline call and hang up, and we've tried numbers for the store, and it's just ringing, no answer.
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0: Nicole Ricknor, 111.
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0: Will this be a Brent Stephen Upsall, born in 70?
1: 10-4.
0: 10-4. Copy his information.
1: Go ahead.
0: He returns revoked out of Minnesota. Wisconsin shows moved out of state. No wants, no paper.
1: 10-4. He's in custody.
0: 10-4.

0: 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Are you by your squad?
1: 10-9 that.
0: Are you under the overpass?
1: Negative. I'm all the way towards the railroad bridge.
0: Therefore.

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1: 111, go ahead.
0: We're still 10-2. If you haven't done so, can you put a time and case number on this for a drug investigation?
1: 10-4.

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0: Claremont, Stein, Wisconsin 28, 811, Lieber Boy, 811, Lieber Boy.
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1: Based on history, we believe the caller is going to be Jessica Fino. She disconnected. The male is most likely going to be a Jacob Dia. He has a flag known to carry weapons. He's no wants, no papers, all the prior 961, 940, 941.

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0: 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Yeah, void park in the bathrooms, the male refusing to come out. 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So the male's been there since before 7 a.m.
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1: 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We'll hold that for my partner once he's 41 here.
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0: Yes, 744 Plum Street, number 1. 744 Plum Street, number 1 at Cat in custody.
1: 10-4, I'll be en route.
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1: 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I've been contacted, and they're going to try working through it themselves. If they need anything, they'll call. 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

0: and four. They have pulled into the Menards. 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

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Using N1003 Mini Road, ongoing issue with the goats and the sheep in that area.

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0: 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They're going to be giving us a 21 shortly, and we can transfer them out to you.
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0: 10-4.

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Still running the full, but I am showing a Volvo charge. 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
1: Wayne Michael Johnson, date of birth 12/20/1994, returns as suspended. He does have a 99 out of Minnesota that is not valid here, not on paper, and prior 940.
2: 10-4. 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

0: Holding 175 headquarters, can you send one of the holding calls?
1: 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William 175, can you copy the follow-up at Mayo ER?

0: 好的，谢谢。
1: Good evening, nice afternoon, Water Street with Wisconsin, Adam, Tom, John. Thank you.
2: For Hugh Hogan with the fleet, all I copied was Adam, Tom, John.
1: Adam, Tom, John, 4372. Adam, Tom, John, 4372 out of Wisconsin.

0: Nora, 146 headquarters.
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0: I'll take the information case on West Vine Street. I'll start out teleservice.
1: 10-4, thank you.
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2: 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Sam 132. 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
0: Boy boy Tom 35 3658. Boy boy Tom 3658. Just seeing if we've got a local address and phone number for the RO.
1: Ten four, that returns valid. No wants to a Megan. Strip matter of lacrosse on a 2016 gray Nissan Rogue. I'll look for 21.

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1: 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I'll be 10-8.

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Ecuador scan 137, we'll copy a domestic. You can respond to 515 East Lexington, 515 East Lexington, report of a male that pushed down a female.

0: 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Can you assist Bell in Lexington?
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0: 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I'll be on the three vehicles pulled over on 53 south of the roundabout.

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0: We'll be at the Highway 53 roundabout. 547 is out with them right now. Sounds like either a two or three vehicle crash.
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1: 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I'm 10-2.
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0: The Cone unit advised he would take the crash. I'm going to be 10-8. No case number needed for me.
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City County Commission, seeking for a reckless driver swerving all over the roadway, eastbound, correction, westbound on MacArthur, towards Craig Road. It's going to be a black minivan, unknown 28. 8 on, make your own case, clear at 1355.

Washington, 3507 Patton Street. Caller said the dog's been out for over 24 hours. Did hear some yelling over the weekend. Doesn't appear that anybody's been back there.

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0: 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You can disregard.
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0: 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Queen Union Adam Lincoln Edward Young, first name Taylor Tom Adam Young, Lincoln Ocean Roberts, middle initial L Lincoln, date of birth of 09-24-2001, 09-24-2001, via male, white,

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0: It's going to be either at 4109 or 4111 Lark Ave. We believe it's a duplex. We have a 911 open line, and there's been some yelling in the background.
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0: I still have the line open right now. It sounds like things have calmed down quite a bit. There's for sure a male and a female there.
1: 10-4, still plotting in between the two units.
0: Unfortunately, the call came in from Chippewa, so it was their plot, and we did not get a plot.
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0: 405 South Farwell Street, number 28. Caller will be waiting outside the apartment. 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
1: Temple. 3L will not be the vehicle. It's going to be a white Cadillac sedan. CTS.
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0: Should have a plate of Boy David John 6983. Again, Boy David John 6983. Valid on a 2010 white Cadillac CTS to a David Winarski out of Eau Claire. No wants.
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0: Headquarters to State 137, copy, suicide threat. Ten. 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
1: Ten four.
0: Sam 124, can you assist?

0: Victor 111. 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
1: 1099.
0: You ask her if there's an adult inside, if he's still inside. I'm just talking to the kids right now.

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2: You want 115 echoes, I can have it that way. Like 115 and 178 still always out.
0: Ten four.

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0: Nora 146 to headquarters. Could you give me a physical description of Isaiah Barber, please?
1: 10-4, stand by.
2: One 11-146. You saying he had possibly khakis and a black shirt on?
0: 10-4. He is not in the apartment. I did a walk through. I just had the two kids there by themselves.
2: 10-4. We'll come into you then.

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0: Wisconsin ID card. 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It'll be Nathan Vance.
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1: 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Elvis Cardinal wants on paper, following with car 961-940. 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

0: 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Charles Mary 15 Charles 516771.
1: Can you time that just to make sure I have it right?
0: 10-4. Just be advised, the last couple of digits are covered by paint, so they might not be accurate. The Charles Mary 15 Lincoln 51. And the remaining four digits are guess at 6771. Charles Mary 15 Lincoln 51 6771.

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0: 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Go ahead. 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
0: 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No case from Renita. I'll be 10-8.
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0: 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Have this traffic stop.
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0: We'll be pulling off on the Bellinger from Madison. Adam Charles David, 1353. Right in front of the bullpen.
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0: William, employee who's been closed, you can clear third street.
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2: Nora, what's the thing I work name and house?
1: Go ahead.
2: Jasmine Crowder. Also, want to check to see if the officer has any open cases for no contact with Jasmine.
1: 10-4.

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0: I'm 23.
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0: Did she say where she'd be at, by chance?
1: 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She's wearing a blue shirt, a brown sweater, and shorts.
0: 10-4. Thanks. I'll be out with her.

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0: Since across the follow-up address, I'll be in route 2, should be 10-2.